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0: We would have heard the epic news of Faith No More's tour dates for 2027. It's rumored by the band themselves. 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Now, the last time Faith No More announced the tour, it didn't go all the way through the end. 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

0: WEBN is rocking Metallica, who opened up for Ozzy way back in the day. And other than a couple shows opening up for the Stones, that was the last artist Metallica went out as a main support band for. Of course, Ozzy has gone out of this world, passing away last year. Oh, that was a dark day. I was actually on air filling in for Shroom. I'll never forget that day. Snudge with you. If you want a little Ozzy talk, his family still carries on with the Osbournes podcast. You can feel like you're part of the family. 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

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Just look for Nudge. Third Eye Blind's going to do some igniting soon. We'll talk about them and Rock Jumper after 3 days grace. Seems like

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0: 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Number 50, the biggest and baddest year ever. It's going to be fun. And it all starts with Third Eye Blind at Megacorp Pavilion that Thursday before Labor Day. 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We got some masked men coming up, as well as a beautiful lady with a great band, The Pretty Reckless. CBN.
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0: 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Nudge with you. 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

Shinedown has done it. 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How cool is that? 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

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It's made a ton of money. I'll wait for it to hit streaming services. Can't wait for that new Breaking Benjamin album that'll be our way soon. 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

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I'm Nudge. I have a great cover from our next band, Sleep Theory. They take on NSYNC's Bye Bye Bye, and it's actually awesome. 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

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And the best part? 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

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Good morning, Tia. You're listening to Sunday Funday with Sarah Elise. Thanks so much for hanging out with me while you're out and about today. Lots of good stuff coming up this hour. Of course, we've got Lynyrd Skynyrd. We've got a little bit of Five Finger. And of course, Falling in Reverse. Here's

Stone Temple Pilots here on 102.7 WEBN. You're listening to Sunday Funday with Sarah Elise, by the way. Thanks so much for hanging out with me this morning while you're out and about. Wrapping up their series this afternoon, our Cincinnati Reds are going to get the heck out of Pittsburgh. They got the Pirates today at 1:35, and the divisional play does not stop there. On deck, we've got four games against the Brewers in Milwaukee. Our Redlegs will finally return to Great American Ballpark next weekend.

7 WEBN, some cranberries to get your morning started. By the way, you're listening to Sunday Funday with Sarah Lees. I'm on here till 3 o'clock this afternoon, and I appreciate you hanging out with me right now. Let's keep the rock rolling, shall we?

1027 WEBN. That was Green Day with Brain Stew. You're listening to Sunday Funday with Sarah Lee. By the way, lots of good stuff coming up this hour. A little bit of Breaking Ben, Third Eye Blind, Disturbed, and of course, Pink Floyd.

Sublime on 102.7 WEBN. You're listening to Sunday Funday with Sarah Elise, by the way. Thanks for hanging. I know it's been a wet and sticky weekend. Mother Nature not being very nice with all of this rain. Looking at the forecast from our friends over at Channel 9, they just sent it over. Today, scattered thunderstorms with a high of 86 and dropping down to 70. Blech. And then all week, oh man, right in time for America's 250th. It's going to be in the high 90s by the week.

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You're listening to Sunday Funday with Sarah Elise. I hope your weekend has been fun so far. No Sunday scaries just yet. But for now, I'm going to get you back to the rock with one of my faves. Here's Breaking Ben and Awaken.

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0: 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Good morning to you. You're listening to Sunday Funday with Sarah Lise, by the way. Thanks so much for your company. Dude, we rarely get happy endings when something is making the headlines. Mm-hmm. Finally, some good news around here, and it involves a giraffe. Now, I don't know if you've been following this story on social media. This giraffe's name is Gracie, and she was living on a ranch with her family, and it turns out she was missing. I don't know how a giraffe goes missing. Pretty tall. Easy to spot, but she was gone for over 2 weeks. And right before the weekend, they announced that Gracie had been found. She is safe. And I guess she was only a couple miles away from home, but everything is fine with her. So not sure what she was doing. Maybe she just needed a break from her parents. You get that.
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1027 WEBN. Hopefully you're enjoying your Sunday afternoon right now with a little bit of Creed and Higher. You're listening to Sunday Funday with Sarah Lise, by the way. I've got a lot of good stuff coming up this hour. Some Falling in Reverse, Linkin Park, Nickelback, and of course, Papa Roach. Here's Even If It Kills Me.

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You're listening to Sunday Funday with Sarah Elise. Let's get that rock rolling for you, shall we? Here's Linkin Park and Lost.

1027 WEBN. You're listening to Sunday Funday with Sarah Elise. Dude, we are less than 3 months away. And so we blow away the city. Of course, talking about the 50th annual Western and Southern WEBN fireworks show. We're going to be kicking things off early this year on that Thursday, September 3rd. Don't forget, we've got a Third Eye Blind concert on that night happening at Megacorp Pavilion. 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

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You're listening to Sunday Funday with Sarah Elise, by the way. Thanks so much for hanging out. We have just over 2 months to go until the biggest weekend of the entire year. Of course, talking about the 50th annual Western and Southern WEBN fireworks show. Now, with it being the big 5-0, we got to do a big this year. So we're kicking things off a little bit earlier on Thursday, September 3rd with Third Eye Blind. 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

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You're listening to Sunday Funday with Sarah Elise. I hope your Sunday afternoon is off to a great start. Now, I know we're going to have a lot of fun with this next band when they come rolling into town. Of course, Evanescence taking over Riverbend on Saturday, August 1st. Here's Afterlife.

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0: Pearl Jam with Last Kiss here on 102.7 WEBN. Happy Sunday to you, by the way. Thanks for hanging out. You're listening to Sunday Fun Day with Sarah Elise. Hopefully our Reds can have some fun today when they take on the Pittsburgh Pirates, wrapping things up at PNC Park. They just had first pitch. I'll keep you posted on that one. But please get out of Pittsburgh and try to go win in Milwaukee. Do your very best, okay? We're rooting for you.
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You're listening to Sunday Funday with Sarah Lise here until 3 o'clock this afternoon. And I've got a really good lineup for you this hour. Some Limp Bizkit, Godsmack, Shinedown, and of course, here's Sublime with Ensenada. 1, 2, 3.

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You're listening to Sunday Funday with Sarah Leese, by the way. Up next, this band has taken over Mansfield, Ohio. They'll be headlining Incarceration on July 17th. Here's Limp Bizkit and Behind Blue Eyes.

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You're listening to Sunday Funday with Sarah Elise. Up next, this band is coming to Cincinnati here in just a couple of months. Of course, talking about Shinedown. They'll be taking over the Brady on Wednesday, September 9th.

0: WEBN. You're listening to Sunday Funday with Sarah Elise. Thanks so much for hanging out with me on your Sunday afternoon. Now, I don't know if you've been getting into the FIFA World Cup stuff, but it is fun watching soccer like 24/7. I'm not really big into soccer, but this stuff has been pretty cool. Unfortunately, USA couldn't get the win on Thursday night. I was really rooting for them and hoping they were going to get it done. I felt really good about them playing Turkey, yay. But they have a really nice lead. They've got 6 points. 2-1 is their standings right now. And then they're going to be back at it this Wednesday night at 8 o'clock against Bosnia. So that's your World Cup update in case you were curious.
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I am Shaggy. You know, I was an intern here at EBN when that album came out, 16 Stone, Bush's first album in 1994. And it was such a cool thing because Bush was such a damn good band with all their songs. Everything Zen, Machine Head, Glycerine, Little Things. I mean, they had such a great album with that 16 Stone. It was a good time to be here at WEBN when that happened. 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

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I am Shaggy with Red Hot Chili Peppers, Papa Roach, and Guns N' Roses, all in your future in your next 20 minutes, so keep it right here. 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
2: What we've got here is failure to communicate. Some men you just can't reach. So you get what we had here last week, which is the way he wants it. 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

0: Guns N' Roses, 102.7 WEBN. I am Shaggy, the guy that brings you Big Hair Wednesday every Wednesday at noon, your favorite hour of the week, because it's all the big hair and heavy metal music that you love from back in the day. And you know, Guns N' Roses would be a perfect band for me to play for my theme on Big Hair Wednesday, which is Made in America. 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

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I am Shaggy. Now, it was back in 2004 when Breaking Benjamin got their big start. Yes, they had an album before that, but it was not until they put out We Are Not Alone, that album, with this song right here that really broke that band. 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

Lenny Kravitz, Fly Away on WEBN. I am Shaggy. 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

Definitely a long road trip for the Reds. Of course, they wrapped up their stuff in Pittsburgh today. Then they head to Milwaukee for the next couple of days starting tomorrow before they finally return home to take on the Orioles on Friday. It's WEBN, it's Battle, hanging out here Sunday night with Metallica on. Now,

Sunday night. I gotta tell you, when I think of this next band, like, so underrated. 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